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5: From

0: Hey, this is Mark Smith of Terry of South Boston. We know that bad things happen to good people. 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
3: I'm meteorologist Leo Hirschbrunner with your hometown forecast. Clouds hang tough across the area today with a few more showers and thunderstorms. Tonight, watch out for areas of fog. Hit or miss showers continue. Your low 65. Tuesday, mostly cloudy. Another round of showers and thunderstorms likely. Your high 81. And Wednesday, mostly cloudy. Showers and thunderstorms, especially in the afternoon. Your high 83. Listen every hour for your hometown forecast. From WDBJ 7, I'm meteorologist Leo Hirschbrunner.
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3: I'm Paul Stevens. Memorial Day 2026. Americans remember fellow Americans who died serving the country. Joint Chiefs Chairman General Dan Kane at Arlington National Cemetery.
4: For 250 years, the men and women of America's armed forces have always been willing to sacrifice for something greater than themselves.
3: President Trump earlier today laying a wreath at the Tomb of the Unknown Soldier. The threat of that toxic chemical tank explosion in Southern California is now pretty much over.
5: The crack that formed in the tank relieved much of the pressure that had been building up, eliminating the risk of a boiling liquid expanding vapor explosion, or BLEVI. They also say that the temperature is down inside of the tank. Even though a crack formed, fire officials say that air samples show there are currently no chemicals leaking into the atmosphere.
3: And that's Fox's Max Gordon. 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
3: I'm meteorologist Leo Hirschbrunner with your hometown forecast. Clouds hang tough across the area today with a few more showers and thunderstorms. Tonight, watch out for areas of fog. Hit or miss showers continue. Your low 65. Tuesday, mostly cloudy. Another round of showers and thunderstorms likely. Your high 81. And Wednesday, mostly cloudy. Showers and thunderstorms, especially in the afternoon. Your high 83. Listen every hour for your hometown forecast. From WDBJ 7, I'm meteorologist Leo Hirschbrunner.
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3: Fox News, I'm Tom Graham. President Trump calling for a stronger deal as the U.S. and Iran continue talks to end the war. He took to Truth Social today to once again demand Tehran turn over any enriched uranium.
4: In exchange, Iran would get sanction relief, a gradual easing of the U.S. blockade, and broader economic normalization. Iran's President Masoud Pezeshkian says any negotiation will not compromise the country's dignity and pride.
3: Fox's Jeff Paul, U.S. military says its forces conducted so-called self-defense strikes in southern Iran today. Earlier, President Trump attending a Memorial Day ceremony.
5: Before we hail the founding, we honor the fallen. Before we celebrate the triumph, we pay the tribute. Before we crown the victory, we count the cost.
3: Speaking at Arlington National Cemetery, specifically mentioning 13 Americans lost during the conflict with Iran, America's listening to Fox News.

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1: I'm meteorologist Leo Hirschbrunner with your hometown forecast. Clouds hang tough across the area today with a few more showers and thunderstorms. Tonight, watch out for areas of fog. Hit or miss showers continue, your low 65. Tuesday, mostly cloudy. Another round of showers and thunderstorms likely, your high 81. And Wednesday, mostly cloudy. Showers and thunderstorms, especially in the afternoon, your high 83. Listen every hour for your hometown forecast. From WDBJ 7, I'm meteorologist Leo Hirschbrunner.
2: 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So grab a cup of coffee and wake up with me every morning starting at 6.

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2: On Paul Stevens, U.S. Central Command promising the U.S. will use its troops while using restraint after another round of attacks on Iran.
3: Targets included missile launch sites and Iranian boats attempting to lay mines. The U.S. military also struck a surface-to-air missile site in Bandar Abbas that was targeting U.S. warplanes.
2: And that's Fox's Mike Emanuel in D.C. The threat of a big toxic chemical tank exploding in Southern California now over.
4: The crack that formed in the tank relieved much of the pressure that had been building up, eliminating the risk of a boiling liquid expanding vapor explosion, or BLEVI. They also say that the temperature is down inside of the tank. Even though a crack formed, fire officials say that air samples show there are currently no chemicals leaking into the atmosphere.
2: And that's Fox's Max Gordon. 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
1: I'm meteorologist Leo Hirschbrunner with your hometown forecast. Clouds hang tough across the area today with a few more showers and thunderstorms. Tonight, watch out for areas of fog. Hit or miss showers continue. Your low 65. Tuesday, mostly cloudy. Another round of showers and thunderstorms likely. Your high 81. And Wednesday, mostly cloudy. Showers and thunderstorms, especially in the afternoon. Your high 83. Listen every hour for your hometown forecast from WDBJ 7. I'm meteorologist Leo Hirschbrunner.
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3: Fox News, I'm Ted Linder. The Pentagon targeting southern Iran on Monday. Fox's Mike Emanuel with more.
4: U.S. forces conducted self-defense strikes in southern Iran to protect troops from threats posed by Iranian forces. That's according to U.S. Central Command. Targets included missile launch sites and Iranian boats attempting to lay mines. The U.S. military also struck a surface-to-air missile site in Bandar Abbas that was targeting U.S. warplanes.
3: President Trump is also standing by his demand that Iran never be allowed to have a nuclear weapon. The New York Knicks are headed to the NBA Finals for the first time since 1999 as they knocked off the Cleveland Cavaliers and completed a four-game sweep in Cleveland Monday night. Final score in Game 4, 130-93. And Houston Astros right-hander Tatsuya Imai and two relievers combined on a no-hitter and a 9-0 victory.

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2: Fox News, I'm Sue Guzman. The U.S. military says it carried out self-defense strikes in Iran, including a missile launch sites and boats that were placing mines. Speaking to reporters, Secretary of State Mark Rubio says talks between the U.S. and Iran are still ongoing.
3: Like anything with something like this, it's going to take a couple days to settle on even down to the disagreements over a word, sentence. So we'll have to work through that. If there's going to be a deal, we're going to have to work through that. But this is, it's either going to be a good deal or there isn't going to be one.
2: Jazz great tenor saxophonist Sonny Rollins has died. A spokesman for Rollins said he passed away at his home Monday in Woodstock, New York. Rollins, known for his improvisational skills, playing with many jazz icons, including Miles Davis, The Loneliest Monk, and John Coltrane. Rollins was 95. America's listening to Fox News.

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0: missile site in Bandar Abbas that was targeting U.S. warplanes.
1: Fox's Mike Emanuel. And the New York Knicks headed in the NBA Finals for the first time since 1999 as they knocked off the Cleveland Cavaliers and completed a four-game sweep in Cleveland in the Eastern Conference Finals, 130-93. 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

0: the sea Tuesday. This is the first time North Korea's admitted launching cluster munition warhead systems near South Korea since April. U.S. military says it carried out self-defense strikes in Iran, including on missile launch sites and boats that were placing mines. Speaking to reporters, Secretary of State Mark Rubio said the talks between the U.S. and Iran are still ongoing.
1: Like anything with something like this, it's going to take a couple days to settle on even down to the disagreements over a word, sentence. So we'll have to work through that. If there's going to be a deal, we're going to have to work through that. But this is, it's either going to be a good deal or there isn't going to be one.
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3: Fox News, I'm Ted Lindner. Jazz saxophonist Sonny Rollins, who played alongside Miles Davis, John Coltrane, and others, has died. Rollins, releasing more than 60 albums over his multi-decade career, was awarded the National Medal of the Arts in 2010. Sonny Rollins was 95. The New York Knicks are headed to the NBA Finals for the first time since 1999 as they knocked off the Cleveland Cavaliers and completed a four-game sweep in Cleveland in the Eastern Conference Finals on Monday night, 130-93. And the Pentagon targeting southern Iran on Monday.
4: U.S. forces conducted self-defense strikes in southern Iran to protect troops from threats posed by Iranian forces. That's according to U.S. Central Command. Targets included missile launch sites and Iranian boats attempting to lay mines. The U.S. military also struck a surface-to-air missile site in
3: Fox's Mike Emanuel. 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
5: 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From the Gazette Virginia Newsroom, I'm Evan Sneed with your 95.3 HLF News Update. The Halifax County SPCA recently partnered with People for the Ethical Treatment of Animals to host a two-day mobile spay and neuter clinic, bringing affordable veterinary services to the community through PETA's traveling surgical unit based in Norfolk. Over the course of the event, the PETA veterinarian team sterilized a total of 105 animals, including 69 cats and 36 dogs, expanding access to low-cost care for local pet owners while also supporting shelter animals in need. The Halifax County SPCA works to bring the PETA Mobile Clinic to the area once or twice annually in response to ongoing demand for accessible veterinary services in rural communities. Despite the rainy skies and chilly weather, the Virgilina Volunteer Fire Department was ready to ring in the summer season during its annual Summerfest on Saturday morning. A yearly tradition in Virgilina, this year's less than desirable weather didn't prevent those in attendance from having a good time and enjoying fellowship. Although the afternoon entertainment was canceled due to rain, the rest of the day was full of food, craft vendors, and the traditional parade through the streets. When Landon Milam reached Chris Penick's rear bumper, there was only one thing on his mind. Milam muscled his way past Penick with two laps to go and won the Dollar General Hornets division feature at South Boston Speedway on May 16th, after having started at the rear of the field. The win, his 11th career victory in the division, vaulted him to the top of the Hornets' all-time career wins list. In winning his third race in a row and earning his third win in five starts this season, the Keeling resident eclipsed the former record of 10 career wins held by the two former division champions, Josh Dawson of Halifax and Kevin Curran of Chase City. There's more news in the print edition and online at yourgv.com. I'm Evan Sneed, and you're up to date on the home of the 80s, 90s, and more. 95.3 HLF.
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1: Your Tuesday morning is off to a wet and foggy start for some. Increasing humidity means that we could see some limited visibility due to showers and fog during the morning commute. By the afternoon, fog lifts and we'll see muggy temperatures in the low 80s. Hit or miss rain and storms continue into the evening and we'll see a similar setup Wednesday with highs reaching the mid 80s. From WDBJ7 with your First Alert forecast, I'm meteorologist Ava Herrera.

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2: And good morning. Looks like a wet one today with an 80% chance of showers and thunderstorms likely through the day. Highs 84. 60% chance of early showers tonight, gradually clearing overnight. Lows down to 63. Much better for tomorrow. Mostly sunny, slight chance of showers in the late afternoon. Highs 85. Lows down to 56.
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1: 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I'm Aaron with you till about 12. Coming up, we've got local news. 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
1: 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From the Gazette Virginia Newsroom, I'm Evan Sneed with your 95.3 HLF news update. Despite the rainy skies and chilly weather, the Virgilina Volunteer Fire Department was ready to ring in the summer season during its annual Summerfest on Saturday morning. A yearly tradition in Virgilina, this year's less than desirable weather didn't prevent those in attendance from having a good time and enjoying fellowship. Although the afternoon entertainment was canceled due to rain, the rest of the day was full of food, craft vendors, and the traditional parade through the streets. The Halifax County SPCA recently partnered with People for the Ethical Treatment of Animals to host a two-day mobile spay and neuter clinic, bringing affordable veterinary services to the community through PETA's traveling surgical unit based in Norfolk. Over the course of the event, the PETA veterinarian team sterilized a total of 105 animals, including 69 cats and 36 dogs, expanding access to low-cost care for local pet owners while also supporting shelter animals in need. The Halifax County SPCA works to bring the PETA Mobile Clinic to the area once or twice annually in response to ongoing demand for accessible veterinary services in rural communities. When Landon Milam reached Chris Penick's rear bumper, there was only one thing on his mind. Milam muscled his way past Penick with two laps to go and won the Dollar General Hornets Division feature at South Boston Speedway on May 16th, after having started at the rear of the field. The win, his 11th career victory in the division, vaulted him to the top of the Hornets' all-time career wins list. In winning his third race in a row and earning his third win in five starts this season, the Keeling resident eclipsed the former record of 10 career wins held by the two former division champions, Josh Dawson of Halifax and Kevin Curran of Chase City. There's more news in the print edition and online at yourgv.com. I'm Evan Sneed, and you're up to date on the home of the 80s, 90s, and more. 95.3 HLF. 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
9: Your Tuesday morning is off to a wet and foggy start for some. Increasing humidity means that we could see some limited visibility due to showers and fog during the morning commute. By the afternoon, fog lifts and we'll see muggy temperatures in the low 80s. Hit or miss rain and storms continue into the evening and we'll see a similar setup Wednesday with highs reaching the mid 80s. From WDBJ7 with your First Alert forecast, I'm meteorologist Ava Herrera.

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1: And good morning. Looks like a wet one today with an 80% chance of showers and thunderstorms likely through the day. Highs 84. 60% chance of early showers tonight, gradually clearing overnight. Lows down to 63. Much better for tomorrow. Mostly sunny, slight chance of showers in the late afternoon. Highs 85. Lows down to 56.
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3: Fox News, I'm Sue Gosman. The U.S. launching new strikes now against southern Iran, calling them self-defense.
4: Targets included missile launch sites and Iranian boats attempting to lay mines. The U.S. military also struck a surface-to-air missile site in Bandar Abbas that was targeting U.S. warplanes.
3: Fox's Mike Emanuel. This is Peace Talks Continue in Qatar. Officials have now lifted mandatory evacuation order for thousands now that the threat of a toxic chemical tank explosion in Southern California is over.
5: The crack that formed in the tank relieved much of the pressure that had been building up, eliminating the risk of a boiling liquid expanding vapor explosion, or BLEVI. They also say that the temperature is down inside of the tank. Even though a crack formed, fire officials say that air samples show there are currently no chemicals leaking into the atmosphere.
3: Fox's Max Gordon. 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
6: 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The Halifax County SPCA recently partnered with People for the Ethical Treatment of Animals to host a two-day mobile spay and neuter clinic, bringing affordable veterinary services to the community through PETA's traveling surgical unit based in Norfolk. Over the course of the event, the PETA veterinarian team sterilized a total of 105 animals, including 69 cats and 36 dogs, expanding access to low-cost care for local pet owners while also supporting shelter animals in need. The Halifax County SPCA works to bring the PETA Mobile Clinic to the area once or twice annually in response to ongoing demand for accessible veterinary services in rural communities. Despite the rainy skies and chilly weather, the Virgilina Volunteer Fire Department was ready to ring in the summer season during its annual Summerfest on Saturday morning. A yearly tradition in Virgilina, this year's less than desirable weather didn't prevent those in attendance from having a good time and enjoying fellowship. Although the afternoon entertainment was canceled due to rain, the rest of the day was full of food, craft vendors, and the traditional parade through the streets. When Landon Milam reached Chris Penick's rear bumper, there was only one thing on his mind. Milam muscled his way past Penick with two laps to go and won the Dollar General Hornets Division feature at South Boston Speedway on May 16th, after having started at the rear of the field. The win,

0: also raised the age to purchase a firearm from 18 to 21 and requires enhanced background checks for all purchases, even between private parties. 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
3: Your Tuesday morning is off to a wet and foggy start for some. Increasing humidity means that we could see some limited visibility due to showers and fog during the morning commute. By the afternoon, fog lifts and we'll see muggy temperatures in the low 80s. Hit or miss rain and storms continue into the evening and we'll see a similar setup Wednesday with highs reaching the mid 80s. From WDBJ7 with your First Alert forecast, I'm meteorologist Ava Herrera.

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2: And good morning. Looks like a wet one today with an 80% chance of showers and thunderstorms likely through the day. Highs 84. 60% chance of early showers tonight, gradually clearing overnight. Lows down to 63. Much better for tomorrow. Mostly sunny, slight chance of showers in the late afternoon. Highs 85. Lows down to 56.
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1: 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I hope you had a wonderful Memorial Day weekend. We took the advantage of the rainy day to actually do some cleaning inside the house. 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
1: 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I'm Aaron, waking up with you. And coming up next, weird news of the day, followed by local news.

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2: Well, a 36-year-old man ignited a grocery cart full of fireworks in a Walmart in Maryland, apparently to cover up a jewelry heist. He stole jewelry worth nearly $10,000, but caused damage to the store in the $10 million range. He's facing multiple charges, including first-degree arson and manufacturing an explosive device. Bottom of the 7 o'clock hour, let's check in with local news.
3: 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Despite the rainy skies and chilly weather, the Virgilina Volunteer Fire Department was ready to ring in the summer season during its annual Summerfest on Saturday morning. A yearly tradition in Virgilina, this year's less than desirable weather didn't prevent those in attendance from having a good time and enjoying fellowship. Although the afternoon entertainment was canceled due to rain, the rest of the day was full of food, craft vendors, and the traditional parade through the streets. The Halifax County SPCA recently partnered with People for the Ethical Treatment of Animals to host a two-day mobile spay and neuter clinic, bringing affordable veterinary services to the community through PETA's traveling surgical unit based in Norfolk. Over the course of the event, the PETA veterinarian team sterilized a total of 105 animals, including 69 cats and 36 dogs, expanding access to low-cost care for local pet owners while also supporting shelter animals in need. The Halifax County SPCA works to bring the PETA Mobile Clinic to the area once or twice annually in response to ongoing demand for accessible veterinary services in rural communities. When Landon Milam reached Chris Penick's rear bumper, there was only one thing on his mind. Milam muscled his way past Penick with two laps to go and won the Dollar General Hornets Division feature at South Boston Speedway on May 16th, after having started at the rear of the field. The win, his 11th career victory in the division, vaulted him to the top of the Hornets' all-time career wins list. In winning his third race in a row and earning his third win in five starts this season, the Keeling resident eclipsed the former record of 10 career wins held by the two former division champions, Josh Dawson of Halifax and Kevin Curran of Chase City. There's more news in the print edition and online at yourgv.com. I'm Evan Sneed, and you're up to date on the home of the 80s, 90s, and more. 95.3 HLF.
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10: Your Tuesday morning is off to a wet and foggy start for some. Increasing humidity means that we could see some limited visibility due to showers and fog during the morning commute. By the afternoon, fog lifts and we'll see muggy temperatures in the low 80s. Hit or miss rain and storms continue into the evening and we'll see a similar setup Wednesday with highs reaching the mid 80s. From WDBJ7 with your First Alert forecast, I'm meteorologist Ava Herrera.
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2: And good morning. Looks like a wet one today with an 80% chance of showers and thunderstorms likely through the day. Highs 84. 60% chance of early showers tonight, gradually clearing overnight. Lows down to 63. Much better for tomorrow. Mostly sunny, slight chance of showers in the late afternoon. Highs 85. Lows down to 56.
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0: 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I'm Aaron Wiggin up with you, closing in on 8. Got Fox News, top of the hour. 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
2: Fox News, I'm CJ Papa. U.S. military bases in the Middle East are no longer safe. That's straight from the Iran Supreme Leader. It comes following strikes by American forces.
3: U.S. Central Command giving an update. Spokesman Timothy Hawkins saying, quote, U.S. forces conducted self-defense strikes in southern Iran today to protect our troops from threats posed by Iranian forces. Targets included missile launch sites and Iranian boats attempting to emplace mines.
2: Fox's Carly Shimkus reporting. This taking place while President Trump is still trying to strike a peace deal with Iran. Voters will head to the polls this morning in Texas to choose a Republican candidate for U.S. Senator. Incumbent John Cornyn hopes voters send him to November, where he could possibly win a fifth term, while Texas Attorney General Ken Paxton is endorsed by President Trump. The winner faces Democrat James Tallarico in November. 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
4: 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The Halifax County SPCA recently partnered with People for the Ethical Treatment of Animals to host a two-day mobile spay and neuter clinic, bringing affordable veterinary services to the community through PETA's traveling surgical unit based in Norfolk. Over the course of the event, the PETA veterinarian team sterilized a total of 105 animals, including 69 cats and 36 dogs, expanding access to low-cost care for local pet owners while also supporting shelter animals in need. The Halifax County SPCA works to bring the PETA Mobile Clinic to the area once or twice annually in response to ongoing demand for accessible veterinary services in rural communities. Despite the rainy skies and chilly weather, the Virgilina Volunteer Fire Department was ready to ring in the summer season during its annual Summerfest on Saturday morning. A yearly tradition in Virgilina, this year's less than desirable weather didn't prevent those in attendance from having a good time and enjoying fellowship. Although the afternoon entertainment was canceled due to rain, the rest of the day was full of food, craft vendors, and the traditional parade through the streets. When Landon Milam reached Chris Penick's rear bumper, there was only one thing on his mind. Milam muscled his way past Penick with two laps to go and won the Dollar General Hornets Division feature at South Boston Speedway on May 16th, after having started at the rear of the field. The win, his 11th career victory in the division, vaulted him to the top of the Hornets' all-time career wins list. In winning his third race in a row and earning his third win in five starts this season, the Keeling resident eclipsed the former record of 10 career wins held by the two former division champions, Josh Dawson of Halifax and Kevin Curran of Chase City. There's more news in the print edition and online at yourgv.com. I'm Evan Sneed, and you're up to date on the home of the 80s, 90s, and more. 95.3 HLF.
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3: Your Tuesday morning is off to a wet and foggy start for some. Increasing humidity means that we could see some limited visibility due to showers and fog during the morning commute. By the afternoon, fog lifts and we'll see muggy temperatures in the low 80s. Hit or miss rain and storms continue into the evening and we'll see a similar setup Wednesday with highs reaching the mid 80s. From WDBJ 7 with your first alert forecast, I'm meteorologist Ava Herrera.
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4: 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Thank you for taking us with you as you drive into work this Tuesday. I'm Thad Decker. 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
1: Here's the latest forecast with Aaron on 95.3 HLF.
2: And good morning. Looks like a wet one today with an 80% chance of showers and thunderstorms likely through the day. Highs 84. 60% chance of early showers tonight, gradually clearing overnight. Lows down to 63. Much better for tomorrow. Mostly sunny. Slight chance of showers in the late afternoon. Highs 85. Lows down to 56.
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2: 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From the Gazette Virginia Newsroom, I'm Evan Sneed with your 95.3 HLF news update. Despite the rainy skies and chilly weather, the Virgilina Volunteer Fire Department was ready to ring in the summer season during its annual Summerfest on Saturday morning. A yearly tradition in Virgilina, this year's less than desirable weather didn't prevent those in attendance from having a good time and enjoying fellowship. Although the afternoon entertainment was canceled due to rain, the rest of the day was full of food, craft vendors, and the traditional parade through the streets. The Halifax County SPCA recently partnered with People for the Ethical Treatment of Animals to host a two-day mobile spay and neuter clinic, bringing affordable veterinary services to the community through PETA's traveling surgical unit based in Norfolk. Over the course of the event, the PETA veterinarian team sterilized a total of 105 animals, including 69 cats and 36 dogs, expanding access to low-cost care for local pet owners while also supporting shelter animals in need. The Halifax County SPCA works to bring the PETA Mobile Clinic to the area once or twice annually in response to ongoing demand for accessible veterinary services in rural communities. When Landon Milam reached Chris Penick's rear bumper, there was only one thing on his mind. Milam muscled his way past Penick with two laps to go and won the Dollar General Hornets Division feature at South Boston Speedway on May 16th, after having started at the rear of the field. The win, his 11th career victory in the division, vaulted him to the top of the Hornets' all-time career wins list. In winning his third race in a row and earning his third win in five starts this season, the Keeling resident eclipsed the former record of 10 career wins held by the two former division champions, Josh Dawson of Halifax and Kevin Curran of Chase City. There's more news in the print edition and online at yourgv.com. I'm Evan Sneed, and you're up to date on the home of the 80s, 90s, and more. 95.3 HLF.
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7: Your Tuesday morning is off to a wet and foggy start for some. Increasing humidity means that we could see some limited visibility due to showers and fog during the morning commute. By the afternoon, fog lifts, and we'll see muggy temperatures in the low 80s. Hit-or-miss rain and storms continue into the evening, and we'll see a similar setup Wednesday with highs reaching the mid-80s. From WDBJ7 with your First Alert forecast, I'm meteorologist Ava Herrera.
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1: Well, it was on this date in 1868. Terrible President Andrew Johnson, the first president to be impeached, beat the rap when the Senate came with one vote short of kicking him out of office. 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Celebrity birthdays today include Lauryn Hill, Lenny Kravitz, Matt Stone, and Hank Williams Jr. That's a look at your On This Day in History right here on 95.3 HLF.
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1: And good morning. Looks like a wet one today with an 80% chance of showers and thunderstorms likely through the day. Highs 84. 60% chance of early showers tonight, gradually clearing overnight. Lows down to 63. Much better for tomorrow. Mostly sunny, slight chance of showers in the late afternoon. Highs 85. Lows down to 56.
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I'm Aaron, waking up with you, closing in on 9 o'clock. Coming up, top of the hour, we'll check in with Fox News.

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3: Fox News, I'm Gianna Gelosi. Iran's supreme leader says U.S. military bases in the Middle East are no longer safe after CENTCOM said American forces carried out what it calls self-defense strikes on mine-laying boats in the Strait of Hormuz.
4: These were the first U.S. strikes that have targeted Iran since early May. A spokesperson for Iran's armed forces said any new aggression will be met with a far more severe response. The strikes come amid the backdrop of ongoing diplomatic efforts to reach an agreement between Iran and the United States.
3: Fox's Trey Yinks in Tel Aviv today. Texas Senate runoff pits four-term Senator John Cornyn against State Attorney General Ken Paxton.
5: Attorney General Paxton was the second-place finisher in the March vote, and last week he received President Donald Trump's endorsement, who had criticized Cornyn for dismissing Trump's 2024 comeback chances.
3: That's Fox's Alex Hogan. The winner faces Democratic nominee James Tallarico. 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
1: 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On the way, got your forecast. 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
1: And good morning. Looks like a wet one today with an 80% chance of showers and thunderstorms likely through the day. Highs 84. 60% chance of early showers tonight, gradually clearing overnight. Lows down to 63. Much better for tomorrow. Mostly sunny, slight chance of showers in the late afternoon. Highs 85. Lows down to 56.
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2: Well, it looks like Russell Crowe had a moment with autograph seekers outside a hotel in Paris. Video making the rounds online showing him getting frustrated and laying down some rules after fans crowded around him. And speaking of celebrities, a new online list is getting people talking after naming 17 stars that fans claim are surprisingly rude in real life. As always, those kinds of lists take it with a grain of salt because people online definitely have opinions. In cooler movie news, Jim Henson's famous creature shop in Queens, New York is now opening its doors for the public tours. That's the place behind some of the most iconic movie and TV creatures ever created, from Muppets to movie monsters. And we've lost a familiar television face. Grizz Chapman, known for playing Grizz on 30 Rock, has died at the age of 52. No cause of death yet, but he had battled kidney disease for years.
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1: Here's the latest forecast with Aaron on 95.3 HLF.
2: And good morning. Looks like a wet one today with an 80% chance of showers and thunderstorms likely through the day. Highs 84. 60% chance of early showers tonight, gradually clearing overnight. Lows down to 63. Much better for tomorrow. Mostly sunny, slight chance of showers in the late afternoon. Highs 85. Lows down to 56.
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1: Your Tuesday morning is off to a wet and foggy start for some. Increasing humidity means that we could see some limited visibility due to showers and fog during the morning commute. By the afternoon, fog lifts and we'll see muggy temperatures in the low 80s. Hit or miss rain and storms continue into the evening, and we'll see a similar setup Wednesday with highs reaching the mid 80s. From WDBJ7 with your first alert forecast, I'm meteorologist Ava Herrera.

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1: 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Coming up, we'll check in on your forecast. 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
2: And good morning. Looks like a wet one today with an 80% chance of showers and thunderstorms likely through the day. Highs 84. 60% chance of early showers tonight, gradually clearing overnight. Lows down to 63. Much better for tomorrow. Mostly sunny, slight chance of showers in the late afternoon. Highs 85. Lows down to 56.
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1: Here's the latest forecast with Aaron on 95.3 HLF.
2: And good morning. Looks like a wet one today with an 80% chance of showers and thunderstorms likely through the day. Highs 84. 60% chance of early showers tonight, gradually clearing overnight. Lows down to 63. Much better for tomorrow. Mostly sunny, slight chance of showers in the late afternoon. Highs 85. Lows down to 56.
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6: Your Tuesday morning is off to a wet and foggy start for some. Increasing humidity means that we could see some limited visibility due to showers and fog during the morning commute. By the afternoon, fog lifts and we'll see muggy temperatures in the low 80s. Hit or miss rain and storms continue into the evening and we'll see a similar setup Wednesday with highs reaching the mid 80s. From WDBJ7 with your First Alert forecast, I'm meteorologist Ava Herrera.

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3: News. I'm Therese Crowley. Iran reverts to threats after a weekend of peace negotiations, and the U.S. responded by striking Iranian boats laying mines.
4: U.S. Central Command says these were self-defense strikes in southern Iran, targeting missile launch sites and boats placing mines in the Strait of Hormuz. Four people are reported killed on the boats. A senior U.S. official tells Fox the strikes are over for now, and the declared ceasefire with Iran is still in effect. Iran's Supreme Leader Mojtaba Khamenei is threatening U.S. military bases in the region, saying in a statement, Gulf nations will no longer be a shield.
3: Fox's Chris Foster. Qatar is mediating Iran peace talks because it holds Iran's frozen assets. Texas two-step Senate runoff election today. Sitting Senator John Cornyn versus the president's pick, State Attorney General Ken Paxton. Winner takes on progressive James Tallarico. President Trump having his biannual physical at Walter Reed before he turns 80 in June. America's listening to

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1: And good morning. Looks like a wet one today with an 80% chance of showers and thunderstorms likely through the day. Highs 84. 60% chance of early showers tonight, gradually clearing overnight. Lows down to 63. Much better for tomorrow. Mostly sunny, slight chance of showers in the late afternoon. Highs 85. Lows down to 56.
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0: 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I'm Aaron with you till 12 o'clock. 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
1: And good morning. Looks like a wet one today with an 80% chance of showers and thunderstorms likely through the day. Highs 84. 60% chance of early showers tonight, gradually clearing overnight. Lows down to 63. Much better for tomorrow. Mostly sunny, slight chance of showers in the late afternoon. Highs 85. Lows down to 56.
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6: Your Tuesday morning is off to a wet and foggy start for some. Increasing humidity means that we could see some limited visibility due to showers and fog during the morning commute. By the afternoon, fog lifts and we'll see muggy temperatures in the low 80s. Hit or miss rain and storms continue into the evening and we'll see a similar setup Wednesday with highs reaching the mid 80s. From WDBJ7 with your First Alert forecast, I'm meteorologist Ava Herrera.

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I'm Aaron. That's going to wrap it up for me. What do you say we do it all over again tomorrow, bright and early, 6 to 12? Talk to you then.

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2: Fox News, I'm CJ Pop. The blockade remains in the Strait of Hormuz and the fragile ceasefire withstands a major test.
3: Despite the U.S. carrying out those strikes last night in southern Iran, Gulf Arab states remain hopeful that a deal can get done. U.S. military officials say the strikes were carried out in self-defense, targeting missile launch sites and boats they say were laying mines in the Strait of Hormuz.
2: Fox's Jeff Paul in Dubai. Florida decisions from the U.S. Supreme Court this morning. The justice denied Florida's bid to block other states from issuing commercial driver's licenses to some illegal aliens. Justices Thomas and Alito dissented, saying Florida's case should have been heard. All the polls are now open in Texas for the runoff between two Republicans, incumbent U.S. Senator John Cornyn and Trump-backed State Attorney General Ken Paxton. The winner takes on Democrat James Tallarico in November. 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
4: 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From the Gazette Virginia Newsroom, I'm Evan Sneed with your 95.3 HLF News Update. The Halifax County SPCA recently partnered with People for the Ethical Treatment of Animals to host a two-day mobile spay and neuter clinic, bringing affordable veterinary services to the community through PETA's traveling surgical unit based in Norfolk. Over the course of the event, the PETA veterinarian team sterilized a total of 105 animals, including 69 cats and 36 dogs, expanding access to low-cost care for local pet owners while also supporting shelter animals in need. The Halifax County SPCA works to bring the PETA Mobile Clinic to the area once or twice annually in response to ongoing demand for accessible veterinary services in rural communities. Despite the rainy skies and chilly weather, the Virgilina Volunteer Fire Department was ready to ring in the summer season during its annual Summerfest on Saturday morning. A yearly tradition in Virgilina, this year's less than desirable weather didn't prevent those in attendance from having a good time and enjoying fellowship. Although the afternoon entertainment was canceled due to rain, the rest of the day was full of food, craft vendors, and the traditional parade through the streets. When Landon Milam reached Chris Penick's rear bumper, there was only one thing on his mind. Milam muscled his way past Penick with two laps to go and won the Dollar General Hornets Division feature at South Boston Speedway on May 16th, after having started at the rear of the field. The win, his 11th career victory in the division, vaulted him to the top of the Hornets' all-time career wins list. In winning his third race in a row and earning his third win in five starts this season, the Keeling resident eclipsed the former record of 10 career wins held by the two former division champions, Josh Dawson of Halifax and Kevin Curran of Chase City. There's more news in the print edition and online at yourgv.com. I'm Evan Sneed, and you're up to date on the home of the 80s, 90s, and more. 95.3 HLS.
5: Your Tuesday morning is off to a wet and foggy start for some. Increasing humidity means that we could see some limited visibility due to showers and fog during the morning commute. By the afternoon, fog lifts, and we'll see muggy temperatures in the low 80s. Hit-or-miss rain and storms continue into the evening, and we'll see a similar setup Wednesday with highs reaching the mid-80s. From WDBJ7 with your First Alert forecast, I'm meteorologist Ava Herrera.

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1: 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Coming up, it's the Backstreet Boys and Katy Perry.
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1: 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Katy Perry and Pink ahead. I got the Backstreet Boys for you next.
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8: Your Tuesday morning is off to a wet and foggy start for some. Increasing humidity means that we could see some limited visibility due to showers and fog during the morning commute. By the afternoon, fog lifts and we'll see muggy temperatures in the low 80s. Hit or miss rain and storms continue into the evening and we'll see a similar setup Wednesday with highs reaching the mid 80s. From WDBJ 7 with your first alert forecast, I'm meteorologist Ava Herrera.
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1: 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It's Kelly. I have to take a break, but on the other side of it, Cyndi Lauper, Chicago, and Madonna.
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1: 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I am Kelly, already thinking about the weekend. 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
4: Your Tuesday morning is off to a wet and foggy start for some. Increasing humidity means that we could see some limited visibility due to showers and fog during the morning commute. By the afternoon, fog lifts, and we'll see muggy temperatures in the low 80s. Hit or miss rain and storms continue into the evening, and we'll see a similar setup Wednesday with highs reaching the mid 80s. From WDBJ7 with your First Alert forecast, I'm meteorologist Ava Herrera.

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3: News, I'm Gianna Gelosi. A couple rulings out of the Supreme Court today, and one, the justices are not allowing Florida to sue to stop California and Washington from issuing commercial driver's licenses to truck drivers in the U.S. illegally.
4: Florida's complaint was originally filed after an illegal migrant from India who could neither speak nor read English, but who was driving a big rig, caused a deadly crash in Florida.
3: Fox's Eben Brown in another case.
5: The Trump administration in 2020 banned immigration judges from publicly speaking or publishing anything about immigration law or the agencies employing them without prior Justice Department permission. The policy continued under the Biden administration and still stands with the Supreme Court ruling, at least for now. It doesn't address the legality of the policy. It sends the case back to an appeals court that last year questioned its legality and ordered more fact-finding.
3: Fox's Chris Foster. 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

0: 95.3 HLF favorites from the 80s, 90s, and more. I am Kelly, trying to help you fly through this Tuesday workday. Coming up, I got Magic, I got Savage Garden, and absolutely next, it's The Simple Minds.
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0: 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Hey, thanks for hanging out with us. I am Kelly, stuttering today for some reason, but that's okay. It'll make me talk less and play more music. Michael Jackson starts the next set.
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4: Your Tuesday morning is off to a wet and foggy start for some. Increasing humidity means that we could see some limited visibility due to showers and fog during the morning commute. By the afternoon, fog lifts and we'll see muggy temperatures in the low 80s. Hit or miss rain and storms continue into the evening and we'll see a similar setup Wednesday with highs reaching the mid 80s. From WDBJ7 with your First Alert forecast, I'm meteorologist Ava Herrera.
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1: 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I am Kelly. Hope you're making it a great Tuesday. Still feels like a Monday to me. Even though I worked yesterday, it still feels like a Monday. Chicago, Sarah McLachlan, Tina Turner, I'm going to play them all. Y'all just stick around through the break.
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I gotta have faith. 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

0: 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Men at Work, Genesis, I'm going to play them all right after your forecast. 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
5: I'm meteorologist Leo Hirschbrunner with your hometown forecast. Mostly cloudy conditions continue today with scattered showers and thunderstorms. Warm temperatures also continue. Tonight, more clouds roll through with a few more showers and storms. Your low 64. Wednesday, mostly cloudy and warm with another round of showers and thunderstorms. Your high 83. Thursday, more sunshine. Your high 85. Listen every hour for your hometown forecast. From WDBJ 7, I'm meteorologist Leo Hirschbrunner.

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1: News. I'm John Saucier. Republican voters in Texas deciding whether they want incumbent Senator John Cornyn or challenger Attorney General Ken Paxton as their nominee for November's midterm election. Senator Cornyn, you worried about the general election if Paxton wins?
2: He could well lose, but even if he doesn't lose, he will win by such a razor-thin margin that it's likely to have a negative drag on the down-ballot races in Texas. Judges, local officials, House of Representatives, you name it.
1: His comments on the Fox News channel. The U.S. and Iran trying to reach a peace deal. Natural gas and oil prices still high. Interior Secretary Doug Burgum on Fox Business.
3: President Trump's the one person who's got the courage and the tools. He's using diplomatic, he's using military, now he's using economic pressure to achieve his aims. And, the deal maker in chief wouldn't bet against him. He's going to come through with a great deal for the world and for America.
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4: 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From the Gazette Virginia Newsroom, I'm Evan Sneed with your 95.3 HLF news update. Despite the rainy skies and chilly weather, the Virgilina Volunteer Fire Department was ready to ring in the summer season during its annual Summerfest on Saturday morning. A yearly tradition in Virgilina, this year's less than desirable weather didn't prevent those in attendance from having a good time and enjoying fellowship. Although the afternoon entertainment was canceled due to rain, the rest of the day was full of food, craft vendors, and the traditional parade through the streets. The Halifax County SPCA recently partnered with People for the Ethical Treatment of Animals to host a two-day mobile spay and neuter clinic, bringing affordable veterinary services to the community through PETA's traveling surgical unit based in Norfolk. Over the course of the event, the PETA veterinarian team sterilized a total of 105 animals, including 69 cats and 36 dogs, expanding access to low-cost care for local pet owners while also supporting shelter animals in need. The Halifax County SPCA works to bring the PETA Mobile Clinic to the area once or twice annually in response to ongoing demand for accessible veterinary services in rural communities. When Landon Milam reached Chris Penick's rear bumper, there was only one thing on his mind. Milam muscled his way past Penick with two laps to go and won the Dollar General Hornets Division feature at South Boston Speedway on May 16th. After having started at the rear of the field. The win, his 11th career victory in the division, vaulted him to the top of the Hornets' all-time career wins list. In winning his third race in a row and earning his third win in five starts this season, the Keeling resident eclipsed the former record of 10 career wins held by the two former division champions, Josh Dawson of Halifax and Kevin Curran of Chase City. There's more news in the print edition and online at yourgv.com. I'm Evan Sneed, and you're up to date on the home of the 80s, 90s, and more. 95.3 HLF.
5: I'm meteorologist Leo Hirschbrunner with your hometown forecast. Mostly cloudy conditions continue today with scattered showers and thunderstorms. Warm temperatures also continue. Tonight, more clouds roll through with a few more showers and storms. Your low 64. Wednesday, mostly cloudy and warm with another round of showers and thunderstorms. Your high 83. Thursday, more sunshine. Your high 85. Listen every hour for your hometown forecast. From WDBJ 7, I'm meteorologist Leo Hirschbrunner.

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1: 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I am Kelly. We are just making our way clean on through this month of May. This month has gone by fast. Unless you're a teacher, then it's probably been really slow. Coming up, your forecast after a fast break, and then Roxette.
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6: I'm meteorologist Leo Hirschbrunner with your hometown forecast. Mostly cloudy conditions continue today with scattered showers and thunderstorms. Warm temperatures also continue. Tonight, more clouds roll through with a few more showers and storms. Your low 64. Wednesday, mostly cloudy and warm with another round of showers and thunderstorms. Your high 83. Thursday, more sunshine. Your high 85. Listen every hour for your hometown forecast. From WDBJ 7, I'm meteorologist Leo Hirschbrunner.

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1: Fox News, I'm Tom Graham. Iran denouncing the most recent U.S. strikes as a sign of bad faith today as negotiations toward a peace deal continue. Several nations in the region are pushing for a permanent ceasefire.
2: Leaders here in the Gulf are still hopeful and trying to actively work to get that U.S.-Iran peace deal across the line. We know a delegation from Tehran recently traveled to Qatar to continue diplomatic efforts there, but complicating this entire picture, those recent strikes carried out overnight by the U.S. military in southern Iran.
1: Fox's Jeff Paul. Several airports ramping up efforts to keep the Ebola virus from spreading to the U.S. after an outbreak in Central Africa.
3: Already three airports, Atlanta, Washington, Houston, they will be screening passengers for anyone who comes out of Congo or some neighboring countries.
1: Fox's Steve Harrigan at Hartsfield-Jackson Airport in Atlanta. 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
4: 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The Halifax County SPCA recently partnered with People for the Ethical Treatment of Animals to host a two-day mobile spay and neuter clinic, bringing affordable veterinary services to the community through PETA's traveling surgical unit based in Norfolk. Over the course of the event, the PETA veterinarian team sterilized a total of 105 animals, including 69 cats and 36 dogs, expanding access to low-cost care for local pet owners while also supporting shelter animals in need. The Halifax County SPCA works to bring the PETA Mobile Clinic to the area once or twice annually in response to ongoing demand for accessible veterinary services in rural communities. Despite the rainy skies and chilly weather, the Virgilina Volunteer Fire Department was ready to ring in the summer season during its annual Summerfest on Saturday morning. A yearly tradition in Virgilina, this year's less than desirable weather didn't prevent those in attendance from having a good time and enjoying fellowship. Although the afternoon entertainment was canceled due to rain, the rest of the day was full of food, craft vendors, and the traditional parade through the streets. When Landon Milam reached Chris Penick's rear bumper, there was only one thing on his mind. Milam muscled his way past Penick with two laps to go and won the Dollar General Hornets Division feature at South Boston Speedway on May 16th, after having started at the rear of the field. The win, his 11th career victory in the division, vaulted him to the top of the Hornets' all-time career wins list. In winning his third race in a row and earning his third win in five starts this season, the Keeling resident eclipsed the former record of 10 career wins held by the two former division champions, Josh Dawson of Halifax and Kevin Curran of Chase City. There's more news in the print edition and online at yourgv.com. I'm Evan Sneed, and you're up to date on the home of the 80s, 90s, and more. 95.3 HLS.
5: I'm meteorologist Leo Hirschbrunner with your hometown forecast. Mostly cloudy conditions continue today with scattered showers and thunderstorms. Warm temperatures also continue. Tonight, more clouds roll through with a few more showers and storms. Your low 64. Wednesday, mostly cloudy and warm with another round of showers and thunderstorms. Your high 83. Thursday, more sunshine. Your high 85. Listen every hour for your hometown forecast. From WDBJ 7, I'm meteorologist Leo Hirschbrunner.
6: 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I'm Nick Long. Stay tuned for the Tuesday afternoon obituaries on the home of the 80s, 90s, and more, 95.3 HLF. Mr. Dazon Isaiah Day-Day Wilson of Scottsburg died Monday, May 18th, at the age of 22. Funeral services for Mr. Dazon Isaiah Wilson will be held Thursday, May 28th at 2 p.m. at the St. Matthew's Baptist Church with Reverend Anthony Womack, eulogist. Public viewing will be held 1 hour prior to the service on Thursday. Funeral services for Mr. Dazon Isaiah Day-Day Wilson of Scottsburg are provided by the Jeffress Funeral Home, 2000 North Main Street, South Boston. That's today's obituaries. Please join us again tomorrow morning following the news at 8 a.m. and tomorrow afternoon about the same time for the obituaries on the home of the 80s, 90s, and more, 95.3 HLF.

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5: I'm meteorologist Leo Hirschbrunner with your hometown forecast. Mostly cloudy conditions continue today with scattered showers and thunderstorms. Warm temperatures also continue. Tonight, more clouds roll through with a few more showers and storms. Your low 64. Wednesday, mostly cloudy and warm with another round of showers and thunderstorms. Your high 83. Thursday, more sunshine. Your high 85. Listen every hour for your hometown forecast. From WDBJ 7, I'm meteorologist Leo Hirschbrunner.

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3: Fox News, I'm John Saucier. New Jersey Governor Mikey Sherrill speaking to reporters about demonstrations taking place outside an ICE detention facility in Newark this week. The governor encouraging protesters to remain peaceful.
4: I would encourage everyone to, as they are gathering at Delaney Hall, to do so peacefully, and we've seen that largely happening.
3: ICE agents reportedly pepper sprayed protesters and U.S. Senator Andy Kim during an encounter. DHS out with a statement. They say demonstrators tried to obstruct law enforcement vehicles as they were leaving the facility. NASA Administrator Jared Isaacman talking about upcoming plans for moon bases and progress towards achieving a long-term presence on the moon. Isaacman says his team's gearing up for the launch of Artemis 3.
5: We are working alongside our lunar lander providers, preparing for Artemis 3 crew announcement and getting ready to begin stacking Artemis 3 this summer with a target launch in mid-2027.
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6: 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Despite the rainy skies and chilly weather, the Virgilina Volunteer Fire Department was ready to ring in the summer season during its annual Summerfest on Saturday morning. A yearly tradition in Virgilina, this year's less than desirable weather didn't prevent those in attendance from having a good time and enjoying fellowship. Although the afternoon entertainment was canceled due to rain, the rest of the day was full of food, craft vendors, and the traditional parade through the streets. The Halifax County SPCA recently partnered with People for the Ethical Treatment of Animals to host a two-day mobile spay and neuter clinic, bringing affordable veterinary services to the community through PETA's traveling surgical unit based in Norfolk. Over the course of the event, the PETA veterinarian team sterilized a total of 105 animals, including 69 cats and 36 dogs, expanding access to low-cost care for local pet owners while also supporting shelter animals in need. The Halifax County SPCA works to bring the PETA Mobile Clinic to the area once or twice annually in response to ongoing demand for accessible veterinary services in rural communities. When Landon Milam reached Chris Penick's rear bumper, there was only one thing on his mind. Milam muscled his way past Penick with two laps to go and won the Dollar General Hornets Division feature at South Boston Speedway on May 16th, after having started at the rear of the field. The win, his 11th career victory in the division, vaulted him to the top of the Hornets' all-time career wins list. In winning his third race in a row and earning his third win in five starts this season, the Keeling resident eclipsed the former record of 10 career wins held by the two former division champions, Josh Dawson of Halifax and Kevin Curran of Chase City. There's more news in the print edition and online at yourgv.com. I'm Evan Sneed, and you're up to date on the home of the 80s, 90s, and more. 95.3 HLS.
7: I'm meteorologist Leo Hurstbrunner with your hometown forecast. Mostly cloudy conditions continue today with scattered showers and thunderstorms. Warm temperatures also continue. Tonight, more clouds roll through with a few more showers and storms. Your low 64. Wednesday, mostly cloudy and warm with another round of showers and thunderstorms. Your high 83. Thursday, more sunshine. Your high 85. Listen every hour for your hometown forecast. From WDBJ 7, I'm meteorologist Leo Hurstbrunner.

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5: I'm meteorologist Leo Hirschbrunner with your hometown forecast. Mostly cloudy conditions continue today with scattered showers and thunderstorms. Warm temperatures also continue. Tonight, more clouds roll through with a few more showers and storms. Your low 64. Wednesday, mostly cloudy and warm with another round of showers and thunderstorms. Your high 83. Thursday, more sunshine. Your high 85. Listen every hour for your hometown forecast. From WDBJ 7, I'm meteorologist Leo Hirschbrunner.

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3: Fox News, I'm Tom Rigotti. While the U.S. and Iran continue to negotiate a deal to open the Strait of Hormuz, it appears neither side is willing to capitulate to the other. Fox's Peter Ducey reports.
4: The Secretary of State Marco Rubio out there saying the Strait of Hormuz is going to open one way or another. Iran is saying we'll open the Strait if you take $24 billion in frozen Iranian money and unfreeze it. That is according to Iranian state-run media.
3: Protests for a fifth day today outside an ICE facility in Newark, New Jersey. Fox's Alexis McAdams is there.
5: These protesters are demanding that this ICE facility here in Newark be shut down because they say the migrants inside are not being treated properly. New Jersey Democrats, including Senator Andy Kim, are saying that the problem is that they believe that they are not being fed properly. They think that they're being fed food that's spoiled, so they said there's an ongoing hunger strike.
3: DHS accuses protesters of disrupting law enforcement operations. America's listening to Fox News.

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2: I'm meteorologist Leo Hirschbrunner with your hometown forecast. Mostly cloudy conditions continue today with scattered showers and thunderstorms. Warm temperatures also continue. Tonight, more clouds roll through with a few more showers and storms. Your low 64. Wednesday, mostly cloudy and warm with another round of showers and thunderstorms. Your high 83. Thursday, more sunshine. Your high 85. Listen every hour for your hometown forecast. From WDBJ 7, I'm meteorologist Leo Hirschbrunner.
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